Good morning, esteemed listener. We appreciate you for tuning into Bauchi Radio Corporation 94.6 FM, the pride of the people. Today being Sunday, the 6th in the month of September 2026, equivalent to 26th Rabiul Awal 1448, after the Hijrah of Prophet Muhammad, peace be upon him. On behalf of the management of Bauchi Radio Corporation and the entire transmission crew, my name is Muhammad Musa Bala, your duty continuity announcer, welcoming you on board. Good morning once again.

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esteemed listener, we are glad to know that you are still with BRC Bauchi 94.6 FM, the pride of the people. This beautiful Sunday morning, we have the following programs selected for your listening pleasure. As usual, we will be starting with the program Tafarkin's Era with Ustaz Al-Bashir Tahir Jahun, coming your way at 5 minutes to 6. We shall present national news at 6 o'clock. At 6:30, we have to bring you the program Nazarin Litafi Maisalki, and that will pave way for national network news at 7 o'clock. Let it shatter the world for a new After the national network news at 7 o'clock, we will bring you some beautiful musicals and commercial messages at 8 o'clock. And at 9, at 8:30 rather, you will be listening to Chiwan Yamachi. And Chiwan Yamachi leads us to the first Hausa segment of the day, Hansi Yadwi Biludei. At 9 o'clock, we have to bring you the program Bakomu Ayo, a live discussion with guests, and of course it gives opportunity to tuning listeners to contribute.

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At 11:15, you'll be listening to Don Sewinyenei. 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And of course, at 12:00, you'll be listening to News Highlight again. And that will pave way for Sunday Sermon at 11:03. We shall bring you the program Yara Manyangobi at 12:30. At 1:00, we shall present La Barundunia. These are some of the programs listener we have selected for your listening pleasure on 94.6 FM, the pride of the people. 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Stay with BRC Bauchi, the pride of the people. And don't forget, we broadcast solely for development.

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1: Our collective commitment to overcoming today's challenge is our legacy of building the future of our children.
0: Greatness never achieved under a chaotic situation. It is our duty to unveil a nation full of prospects.
1: Good days are the assurances of collective sacrifices in the manner of disciplined behavior and peaceful conduct.
0: From wherever we are, regardless of our tribe and origin, we remain brothers and sisters.
1: As wise men and women, young and old, we shall shun all tendencies of hatred. We shall say no to divisive plans. We shall uphold virtues of law abiding. Remember, destruction comes from evil, while peace is godly.
0: As we traverse under the ambit of freedom, right of speech, association and complaint, those shall not be a license for us to act lawlessly. It is an act of crime and criminality, detrimental to good citizenship, to disregard our norms, culture, laws and orders.
1: Say no to violence and say yes to peace.

0: It's 6 o'clock. This is Bauchi Radio Corporation 94.6. The news read by Muhammad Musabala. First, the main items. National Union of Local Government Employees appealing for release of gratuity fund for the pensioners in Bauchi State. Bauchi State Government to distribute treated mosquito nets collection card. Federal Government seeks private sector partnership to boost urban renewal. This news is streaming live on BNC Bauchi mobile app, Twinning, Radio Gallery, Radio Garden and Matuna Radio apps. You can also download BNC Bauchi mobile app on Play Store, App Store or visit our website on www.bncradiobauchi.org and other social media handles. Now the news in details. The chairman of the Nigeria Union of Local Government Employees, NOLGE, Bauchi State Chapter, Comrade Muhammad Yunusa, has appealed to the Bauchi State Government to release the approved 10 billion naira to commence payment of gratuity to pensioners in the state. Comrade Yunusa made the call while reacting to Governor Bala Muhammad's effort to clear pensioners' pension backlogs, saying the approval demonstrates the government's vision and will reduce the hardship faced by retirees. He also appreciated the state government for prioritizing training, promotion and full implementation of the salary structure for local government workers. The NOLGE chairman pleads the union's support for the present administration and assured of similar support for the incoming administration after the 2027 elections. He commended Governor Bala Muhammad's late administration for providing dividends of democracy in education, health, road construction, employment, and creating a conducive atmosphere for civil servants. Comrade Yunusa called on members to be law-abiding, which, according to him, development can only thrive in an atmosphere of peace and unity. The Bauchi State Government is set to begin the distribution of 4.8 million treated mosquito nets to households across the state from Saturday 6 to Friday 12 September 2026. The Director of Mobilization and Awareness at Bakatma, Muhammad Dan Azimi, disclosed this during a BNC Facebook Live program. He said, unlike in the past, women will be the primary beneficiaries at the household level, adding that Bakatma will work with religious and traditional leaders to ensure effective and orderly distribution. Mr. Dan Azimi said residents could bring their old nets for treatment and collect new ones. He advised beneficiaries to keep their net collection card safe, saying no card, no net, urging residents to keep their environment clean to prevent the breeding of mosquitoes. The Chief Imam of Katagum, Malam Umar, has admonished Muslims to avoid injustice, dishonesty, corruption, betrayal of trust, and other practices contrary to the teachings of Islam. Delivering his Friday sermon, Malam Umar prayed for peace in Bauchi State and Nigeria. He said a righteous person fears Allah, which makes him honest, trustworthy, fair, and respectful in his dealings, and called on parents to pay greater attention to the upbringing of their children by instilling Islamic values such as prayer, honesty, respect for elders, kindness, patience, and good behavior. He also advised youth to avoid bad company and activities that could ruin their future, and to seek knowledge to become useful members of the society, and further urge wealthy individuals to assist the less privileged, especially orphans and widows. In a related development, the Chief Imam of Federal Locust Jumaat Masjid Bauchi and Chairman of the Association of Concerned Imams and Scholars on the State of Leadership in Northeast State, Imam Haruna Shehu Ilela, has called on Muslims to fear Allah and shun vices that tarnish their image and that of their religion. Imam Ilela urged Muslim leaders, youth and parents to return to Islamic teachings, uphold moral values, and be good ambassadors of the religion. He prayed for peace, unity, and good leadership in Bauchi State and the Northeast region. Avoid politics of bitterness. Preserve the legacy of Bauchi State as one united family. This news broadcast comes to you from the FM service of the Bauchi Radio Corporation 94.6. The news is also streaming live on BRC Bauchi mobile app, TuneIn Radio Gallery, Radio Garden, and Matuna Radio apps. You can also download BRC Bauchi mobile app on Play Store, App Store, or visit our website on www.brcradiobauchi.org and other social media handles. The federal government says it is ready to partner with the private sector to boost housing delivery, urban renewal, and national development. The Permanent Secretary, Federal Ministry of Housing and Urban Development, Dr. Shuaibu Belgori, discussed this during a visit by Tech Engineering Company, a subsidiary of China Railway International Group. Dr. Belgori said the ministry is open to large-scale housing, urban renewal, and PPPs, and commended Tech's ongoing project in Kano. He noted that urban renewal must include roads, water, drainage, electricity, and healthcare. Respondent Tech President Zhao Jingxiang said the company has executed over 80 projects in 12 Nigerian states and currently employs more than 500 Nigerians. He expressed readiness to support Nigeria's urban renewal and infrastructure development. UNICEF says 20 million children aged 12 to 17 across 20 countries have experienced technology-facilitated sexual exploitation. The report shows 1 in 5 children in the age group were affected, with nearly 60% of cases occurring on Facebook, Instagram, Snapchat, TikTok, and WhatsApp. Over 15 million children were exposed to unwanted sexual content, 9 million were pressured into sexual chat, and 4 million had images shared without consent. UNICEF Executive Director Catherine Roussel said abuse often happens in digital spaces where children learn and play, and called on governments and tech companies to strengthen child protection measures. The report found children who experienced such exploitation were 4 times more likely to report suicidal thoughts and self-harm. President Volodymyr Zelensky says a Russian drone has struck the headquarters of the Security Service of Ukraine, SBU, in central Kyiv. The UAV hit a room used by security chief Alexandra Poklad, and 5 people were injured and a nearby cafe was damaged. President Zelensky said he spoke with Poklad and ordered an appropriate tangible response, and Foreign Minister Andriy Sybiha described it as a major escalation. The Russian Defense Ministry also claimed strikes on a cargo vessel in Kolomoysk and a tanker near Odessa. U.S. envoys Steve Witkoff and Jared Kushner are expected to visit Moscow and Kyiv this weekend for talks aimed at ending the war. To end the news, recap of the major stories. National Union of Local Government Employees appeal for release of gratuity fund for the pensioners in Bauchi State. You also heard that Bauchi State government to distribute treated mosquito nets collection cards. And finally, federal government seeks private sector partnership to boost urban renewal. And that's the end of the news, as edited by Ms. Haji Mahmouda Wakili and the production team. My name is Muhammad Musa Bala, thanking you for listening and urging you to stick to Bauchi Radio Corporation 94.6, broadcasting for development.
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0: 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And don't forget, at 6:30, you'll be listening to the program Nazarene Letafi Mays Aliki. Before then, let's be entertained with some selections from our angle here. 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

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We also appreciate, of course, your presence with us, and we will urge you to continue with such, let's say, loyalty. We appreciate that. 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Before then, let's now go for the next program. Nazarene Letafimi Sarki. Ana tare da BRC to FM 94 da digo shida gogomuna cewa karfe 6 da rabi ga shirinmu na gaba, Nazarene Letafimi Sarki.

daga nan BRCT FM ta ce sai da hudu da dugo shida aka saurare shirin nazarin littafi mai tsarki idan Allah ya kai mu gobe litinin da misalin karfe 1 da rabi na rana za ku ji maimaitin wannan shiri. 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
1: House of Representatives dissolves ad hoc committees. Correspondent examines attraction of Abuja remodeled city gate.
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1: Carlos and Radio Link want effective regulation of fintech industry. And the commentary today is on blue-collar jobs as alternative to white-collar jobs in Nigeria. 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Now the news in detail. INEC is to deploy over 1.4 million ad hoc personnel across the country for next year's general election. The commission also promised to complement the efforts of the security agencies in coordinating security for the commission's staff and voter safety. Chairman of the commission, Professor Juha Samiputon, made this known in Abuja at a roundtable organized by the Center for Civil Military Cooperation in collaboration with the National Counterterrorism Center, Office of the National Security Advisor, on ways to strengthen electoral security in the country. Governor Abba Yusuf of Kano State has joined other leaders and supporters of the All Progressives Congress, APC, at a rally to mobilize support for President Bola Ahmed Tinubu and the party ahead of the 2027 general election. The rally, which took place at Sani Abacha Stadium, Kano, was attended by APC leaders, elected officials, recent defectors, and supporters. Yusuf recently defected from the New Nigeria People's Party, NNPP, to the APC alongside 22 members of the Kano State House of Assembly and 9 members of the House of Representatives. The governor said his decision was aimed at strengthening cooperation between the state and the federal government to facilitate development. Yusuf said political affiliation should not constitute a barrier to good governance, adding that the welfare of the people remained his administration's priority and urged his supporters and residents of the state to support the new political direction, saying his administration will continue to prioritize infrastructure, economic opportunities, and improved governance. Some of the defectors who spoke at the rally said they joined the APC to promote political stability and strengthen the relationship between Kano and federal government. The Allied People's Movement, APM, has commenced its campaign for the 2027 presidential election with the inauguration of its national campaign office in Abuja. The office, named the Makinde Daura Presidential Campaign Office, was inaugurated by the party's presidential candidate and Oyo State Governor, Sheyi Makinde. In a statement signed by the National Publicity Secretary, Abubakar Yusuf, the APM says the party's campaign will focus on presenting Governor Makinde's record in governance and policy solutions to Nigerians. APM explains that since Governor Makinde and his running mate Lawal Daura emerged as the party's presidential and vice presidential candidates, it has witnessed influx of new members and supporters. The party describes Makinde's candidacy as a blend of competence, youthful energy, administrative experience, and broad public acceptance needed to build a safer and more prosperous Nigeria. According to APM, the candidate has also held consultations with political leaders, stakeholders, and communities across the country to understand citizens' concerns and develop a national agenda. The House of Representatives has dissolved all its ad hoc committees, citing the expiration of the period allotted for their assignment. The directive was contained in a statement by the Clerk of the House, C.D. Ibrahim, on the instructions of the Speaker, Dr. Abbas Tajuddin. Mr. Ibrahim said that the decision followed earlier directives urging all ad hoc committees to conclude their assignment and submit their reports in line with the standing orders and established practices of the House. According to the statement, only 2 ad hoc committees sought and obtained extensions in accordance with Order 18, Rule 5 of the standing orders. The 2 weeks extensions granted to the committees have since expired. The clerk also cited Order 18, Rule 11, Paragraph 5, which requires committees to submit their reports within the time allotted to them. The dissolution took effect from Friday, 28th August 2026, and all activities being conducted in the name of the affected committees are to cease immediately. Mr. Ibrahim said chairmen of the dissolved committees were directed to submit all outstanding reports, working documents, records, and other materials relating to their assignments to the office of the clerk of the house for safekeeping. President Bola Tinubu has commended the contributions of former secretary to the government of the Federation, Mr. Boss Mustafa, to the development of Nigeria. The president gave the commendation at a Thanksgiving service held at St. Monica Cathedral, Yola, to mark Boss Mustafa's 70th birthday. Represented by the secretary to the government of the Federation, Senator George Akume, President Tinubu described the former SGF as a distinguished Nigerian whose years of public service have left enduring legacies. He said that only 70 years is a significant milestone, urging Nigerians to continue to pray for peace, unity and progress in the country. The Plateau State Governor, Caleb Mufwang, described Boss Mustafa as a testament to selfless leadership and service, particularly to the Middle Belt, and called for greater unity and understanding among Nigerians. Adamawa State Governor, Amadou Fintoury, represented by his deputy, Professor Kale Tapua Folauta, prayed God to continue to strengthen and guide Mr. Boss Mustafa. Earlier, the Archbishop of Lutheran Church of Christ in Nigeria and President of TECAN, Reverend Musa Philibus, said the Thanksgiving was to appreciate God for Boss Mustafa's life and his contributions to the church. In her remarks, Boss Mustafa thanked President Tinubu, the Lutheran Church of Christ in Nigeria, his family, friends and well wishers for their support and prayers.
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5: Sunday, all roads make the dance in the NPFL Match Day 2. It's Plateau United versus Kwara United at the New Jobs Stadium. 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Do the Peace Boys settle for peace against Afonje Warriors. 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

0: be working as hard as you are, or is it just sitting still while the world moves forward? 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Led by the Securities and Exchange Commission, SEC, we bring you the heavyweights.
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5: As we reported earlier, the INEC is to deploy over 1.4 million ad hoc personnel across the country for next year's general election. The commission also promised to complement the efforts of the security agencies in coordinating security for the commission staff and voter safety. Chairman of the commission, Professor Joash Amikpiton, made this known in Abuja at a roundtable organized by the Center for Civil Military Cooperation in collaboration with the National Counterterrorism Center, that is NCTC, Office of the National Security Advisor, on ways to strengthen electoral security in the country. Stanley Mosu has the report.
6: The roundtable brought together the heads of military and paramilitary personnel from the Office of the National Security Advisor, the Nigeria Police, the anti-graft agencies, the CBN, media chief executives, and INEC to brainstorm on possible ways to prevent electoral violence and strengthen election security before, during, and after elections. Chairman of the Independent National Electoral Commission, INEC, Professor Joash Amikpiton, represented by National Electoral Commissioner in charge of Estate and Logistics, Professor Sani Adam, said the ad hoc personnel, when fully deployed to the 176 polling units nationwide, would help with possible breakdown of security coordination for staff and voter safety.
7: In the digital environment becoming a security domain, election-related threats are no longer exclusively physical. Social media can be used to spread hate speech and incitement, threats, manipulated videos, false election results, inflammatory narratives, and extremist propaganda. The emergence of artificial intelligence, deepfakes, and increasingly sophisticated digital manipulation create an additional layer of risks.
6: The director, Preventing and Encountering Violent Extremism at the National Counterterrorism Center, Office of the National Security Advisor, Ambassador Abimbola Wonosiku, said the center is committed to ensuring that violent extremism does not take the center stage during elections.
8: Part of the mandate of this directorate and NCTC is to prevent violent extremism. And as we have identified, political election movement like this, people exploit that situation to create political tension. So as a directorate, we need to be proactive. And if this is not checked, extremist groups, violence groups can use this to radicalize.
6: The coordinator, Center for Civil Military Cooperation, CIMICO, Dr. Adam Sotapu, said they have concluded plans to commence town hall meetings in all the geopolitical zones of the country to properly educate the people on election security.
9: We have six geopolitical zones, and the governor of Enugu State, through his representative, have just committed to host the Southeast geopolitical zones engagement. And the issues basically is to prevent electoral violence. That is central message that we are trying to transmit and engage the public with.
6: Dr. Agiri Dauda Sukuku of the NCTC said the expected outcome is to strengthen national architecture with the emergence of political violent extremism during election periods.
10: Our engagement will strengthen collaborations among security domains, electoral initiatives, political arts, civil society organizations, traditional and religious groups, women, youth, and youth groups, the media practitioners, the academia, community stakeholders. This will enhance democratic resilience.
6: They urged INEC to keep its constitutional mandate and try to remain neutral during the elections. In Abuja, Stanley Musu, Radio Nigeria.
5: The Minister of State for Foreign Affairs, Ambassador Shola Enikonolai, has called for religious tolerance and peaceful coexistence, pledging enhanced support for the welfare of Nigerian pilgrims and stronger ties with countries hosting them. Ambassador Enikonolai, who received the Executive Secretary of the Nigerian Christian Pilgrims Commission, Bishop Stephen Adegbite, in Abuja, said the federal government under President Bola Tinubu remains committed to religious harmony and the safety of Nigerians irrespective of faith. The minister, a Muslim with a Christian wife, who is also a pastor, cited his family as an example of interfaith harmony, stressing that religion should never become a source of division in Nigeria. He assured the NCPC of the Ministry of Foreign Affairs full support, describing pilgrimage as a diplomatic exercise that goes beyond the provision of consular services to Nigerians abroad. Bishop Adegbite, who also shared his interfaith family background, said the NCPC's mandate extends beyond organizing pilgrimages to promote national unity, while commending President Tinubu's commitment to peace and religious harmony. The ECOWAS Parliament and the East African Legislative Assembly, ELA, have initiated plans to establish a network that will strengthen cooperation among regional and supranational parliamentary institutions across Africa. The proposal emerged during a three-day working visit by the Speaker of the ECOWAS Parliament, Haja Memunatu Ibrahima, to the East Africa Community Headquarters in Arusha, Tanzania, where she met with ELA Speaker Joseph Intakiru Dimana and Clerk Mr. Alex Obatri. The proposed network could bring together ELA, the ECOWAS Parliament, and Pan-Africa Parliament, while promoting wider engagement with other supranational institutions, including the European Parliament. It will promote cooperation in legislative practice, digital transformation, governance, and institutional development, while coordinating African positions on climate change, migration, peace and security, economic integration, and other emerging challenges. The ECOWAS delegation also held consultations with the East African Court of Justice and Pan-Africa Postal Union as the initiative seeks to strengthen parliamentary diplomacy, amplify Africa's voice in multilateral engagements, and advance continental integration. The Ophthalmological Society of Nigeria, OSN, says Nigeria loses an estimated $150,000 yearly for every ophthalmologist who leaves the country. The society says the migration of eye care professionals is weakening healthcare delivery and widening the gap in access to specialist services, particularly in rural communities. The president of OSN, Dr. Gloria Patrick Ferife, stated this while presenting a communique of the society's 51st annual general meeting and scientific conference in Abuja. Dr. Patrick said the economic loss associated with the migration of ophthalmologists should prompt efforts by the government to retain skilled health professionals in the country.
11: The OSN calls on state and local governments to employ more ophthalmologists and other eye healthcare workers in order to bridge the maldistribution of eye healthcare workforce in the country, ensuring professional boundaries are clearly defined and maintained.
5: The society also noted that more than 24 million Nigerians are living with visual impairment, with 84% of cases considered preventable or treatable. The OSN president called for increased investment in the training and retraining of eye care professionals in artificial intelligence, electronic medical records, and digital diagnostics to expand access to specialist care and reduce pressure on major medical centers. Contributing, the vice president of OSN, Professor Abdul Kadir Rafindadi, said digital solutions could help bridge the gap in access to eye care in rural and densely populated urban communities.
12: Nigeria has become a more urbanized and ruralized population. Now we are 55.8% urban. So we have the urban underserved who have increased in population. So this leveraging on digital technology is very relevant to people in urban centers.
5: Professor Rafindadi also called for wider deployment of solar power at primary healthcare centers to support digital eye care services. The 51st OSN Annual General Meeting and Scientific Conference, TACT Abuja ASU 2026, was held under the theme Reimagining Eye Care in the Digital Era. The Institute Institute of Stress Management Nigeria has taken a free medical outreach to residents of the Karu community in the Federal Capital Territory as part of efforts to promote healthy living and mitigate the impact of stress on individuals and communities. The President and Chief Executive Officer of the Institute, Dr. Frederick Obidigwe, described this distress as a major threat to peace, productivity, health and community development in Nigeria. Dr. Obidigwe, who spoke during the outreach, said excessive stress could affect people's happiness, self-esteem, health and productivity while contributing to violent conflicts, poor service delivery and cardiovascular diseases. The Deputy Director with the National Youth Service Corps, NYSC, Mr. Ododo Oche, described stress as an inevitable part of human life which could either be positive or negative depending on its duration and intensity. The Deputy Director advised young people to focus on their abilities and potential rather than compare themselves with others, noting the skills and competence were increasingly important in today's economy. Responding on behalf of the Karu community, the Chief of Karu, represented by District Head of Karu, Bawa Damfulani, commended the Institute for the initiative. Bawa Damfulani advised Nigerians against overworking themselves and urged them to pay greater attention to their health, stressing that proper health management was essential to preventing stress-related illnesses. The outreach featured free medical services, while drugs were also distributed to beneficiaries. Now, the Abuja City Gate, one of the major landmarks and entry points into the Federal Capital Territory, has over the years served as a gateway into the city. Strategically located at the entrance to Abuja, the facility has recently taken on a new dimension, attracting residents, families, phone seekers and event organizers who now see it not only as a landmark but also as a place for relaxation and social activities. In this special report, Ibrahim Shuaibu examines how the City Gate has gradually become a beehive of activities and an emerging recreation center for residents and visitors to the nation's capital.
13: Before now, public recreation in Abuja was largely associated with places such as the Unity Fountain and the Millennium Park, where residents converge to unwind, socialize, and enjoy moments away from the routine of everyday life. For some, it is an opportunity for family picnics and outdoor games, while others take advantage of such locations for photography, content creation, and other activities that create lasting memories. But the City Gate appears to be changing the narrative. Following the facelift and renovation carried out by the Federal Capital Territory Administration, the iconic gateway has increasingly attracted people drawn by strategic location, spacious environment, and appealing ambience. On weekends and during special occasions, the area comes alive as friends, families, and young people converge for picnics, birthday celebrations, photograph, and other social activities. And for some visitors, the City Gate has become more than just a place to relax. It is now where special memories are created. According to the gathering witnessed by Radio Nigeria, a young man, Mr. Igwe Samuel, turned a birthday celebration into an unforgettable occasion when he proposed marriage to his fiancée.
14: The new background and the beginning of this year, the environment here is so beautiful, and I'm so happy that
13: for his fiancée, Miss Precious Amarachi, the proposal came as a surprise, but the atmosphere and beauty of the environment appeared to make the moment even more memorable. For event planner, Mr. Benga Fadumu, who visited the City Gate with his family, the ambience of the environment was enough reason to spend quality time there.
15: I've been passing here, going to work, and probably some person I'm going to town. I was like, let me come around with my family, and that's why we are here. And this city is so beautiful, the ambience is top-notch, and so far so cool. We've been enjoying ourselves, having lots of fun, also joining other families to be here.
13: His wife, Mrs. Sandra Fadumu, also sees the City Gate as a place where families can relax and have fun together.
16: We are here to have a little picnic because school is on show, and it's fun. We like the ambience, we like the waterfall. We know everything about it. It's a good start.
13: For the children, the attraction appears to be even more straightforward, as it is simply a place to play, interact, and enjoy themselves.

0: assuming another identity as a meeting point where the city's diverse populations comes together in an atmosphere of relaxation and social interaction. And as families picnic, young people create content, children play, and couples celebrate important milestones, the city gate is proving that a landmark can be more than something people simply drive past. From the city gate, Abuja, Ibrahim Shuaibu, Radio Nigeria.
1: 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In the headlines, INEC to deploy over 1 million ad hoc staff for next year's general election. House of Representatives has dissolved ad hoc committees. Correspondent examined attraction of remodeled Abuja City Gate. And still to come, callers on Radio Link want effective regulation of fintech industry. Plus, State House Diary, sports, commentaries, horoscope, newspaper headlines, and weather reports. Stay with us.
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2: 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Ni Hao China brings China to Nigeria. Don't be left out. Ni Hao Nigeria. Ni Hao China.
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1: Callers on Radio Link, our Radio Nigeria audience participatory program, have called for effective regulation and supervision of the fintech industry to address what they described as high interest rates and embarrassing methods of debt recovery employed by some digital lending companies. Mr. Fidel Onyereke, who called from Imo State, said some fintech companies were taking advantage of the desperation of Nigerians struggling with the prevailing harsh economic realities to exploit borrowers. He called on the relevant authorities to take commensurate action to protect members of the public from unfair lending practices.
7: Let them explain it very well to them before they are committed, and their interest rate must be controlled. A situation where they exploit people and they sell them whatever they want them to do and collect all manner of interest rates that may even lead people's business being crumbled and folded is no longer acceptable. There is also need for them to look for a decent way of recovering their loans.
1: Also speaking, Mazi Okoro-Korafo from Abia State called for urgent introduction and enforcement of regulatory measures to sanitize the fintech sector and ensure that digital lending companies operate within acceptance standard.
7: Central Bank should educate Nigerians on our local languages, Igbo, Yoruba, Hausa, on the existence of digital financial systems. Tell Nigerians how to locate or how to meet good ones and their genuine ones. All these are boys and girls collecting loans. Try and patience.
1: In the same vein, Chinom Sonya from Niger State wants the activities of digital money lenders to be properly regulated in a manner that protects both lenders and borrowers.
8: I want the federal government to make a provision whereby there will be a regulation of all these social media lenders. Everybody will know his office, address and everything. We should know them face to face, not on social media. The policy is that these social media borrowers, their interest needs to be very high. So please, government should do something about it.
1: Meanwhile, Izuagbe Ibrahim from Abuja urged the appropriate authorities in the financial sector to strengthen their oversight of the fintech industry and guard against the infiltration of questionable individuals and companies seeking to defraud. assault unsuspecting members of the public. He also expressed the view that Nigeria may not yet be adequately prepared for the widespread use of internet-based money laundering, given the prevailing level of cybercrime and other fraudulent activities. Now, the Federal Road Safety Corps, FISC, Osun State Command, has confirmed the deaths of 3 persons while 20 others sustained injuries in a road accident that occurred at Donkere Town along the Ife-Ilesha Expressway. The State Sector Commander of the FISC, Mr. Sunday Adebayo, who disclosed this to newsmen, said the incident involved a Toyota bus and a black golf car. Mr. Adebayo attributed the crash to excessive speed and dangerous driving, warning motorists against behaviors capable of endangering their lives and other road users. He explained that the deceased comprised 2 females and 1 male, while the injured victims had been taken to a nearby hospital for medical attention. Mr. Adebayo called on motorists to reduce their speed and exercise greater caution while driving, stressing that lower speeds could reduce the severity of injuries and fatalities when crashes occur. Now to Anambra State, where we hear that the Lead State Commander has arrested a 26-year-old man, Kosi Sochukwu Ibekwe, in connection with the murder of his of Miss Vivian Chilaka, a 23-year-old nursing student in Alo, Edumele South Local Government Area. A statement issued by the Police Public Relations Officer, Tochukwu Ikenga, said the suspect was arrested following credible and actionable information received by the command. Preliminary investigation revealed that the suspect allegedly gained access to the building by climbing the fence with the aid of a ladder, with the initial intention of sexually assaulting the victim. According to his confessional statement to the police, a struggle ensued between him and the deceased, during which he allegedly used a knife to stab her, leading to her death on 14th of June 2026. The suspect has also allegedly made revelations linking him to other similar incidents within the community. The command therefore clarified that the landlord, who was earlier suspected in connection with the incident, has been exonerated following the ongoing investigation.
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9: Let's have some peace. 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
11: 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It's Plateau United versus Kwara United at the New Jaws Stadium. 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

0: welcome to another edition of State House Daily, where we bring you last week's happenings from the presidential villa. I am Hamza Al-Ghali. President Bola Tinubu welcomed Nigeria's 4.43% GDP growth in the second quarter of 2026. The figure released by the National Bureau of Statistics is up from 4.23% recorded in the same period last year. Growth was recorded across agriculture, manufacturing, oil and gas and services. The president said the figures shows his economic reforms are working, with the government now focused on turning stronger growth into better living conditions for Nigerians. Similarly, President Bola Tinubu endorsed the African Union's announcement that the African credit rating will officially launch on October 7, describing it as a critical milestone for the continent's financial sovereignty. The president stressed that African nations are not seeking preferential treatment, but objective evaluations based on solid economic fundamentals and domestic reforms. According to President Tinubu, the agency's ultimate success and ability to attract global investment will depend entirely on absolute independence and analytical rigor. Meanwhile, the presidency clarified that the ongoing Freedom of Information Act case before the United States District Court for the District of Columbia was a civil record disclosure dispute and not a criminal case against President Bola Tinubu. He stressed that the court neither found President Tinubu guilty of any criminal wrongdoing, nor is the litigation a criminal charge or trial against him. A statement by the Special Advisor to the President on Information and Strategy, Mr. Bayo Onanuga, said the commentary on the public domain about the case was not correct. Mr. Onanuga therefore urged the Nigerian media and the public to distinguish verified court proceedings from what he described as partisan speculation. President Bola Tinubu congratulated Vice President Kashim Shettima on his 60th birthday last week, describing Vice President Shettima as a trusted partner, patriot, and dedicated public servant. The president commended Shettima's courage, loyalty, and commitment to Nigeria, highlighting his service as governor of Borno State and vice president, as well as his leadership of the National Economic Council. President Tinubu thanked him for his steadfast support of the Renewed Hope agenda and wished him many more years of good health, wisdom, and purposeful service to Nigeria. Still during the week under review, Nigeria and the International Energy Agency, IEA, signed a joint work program to strengthen cooperation on energy policy, investment, and security. The agreement focused on improving energy data and supporting investment across Nigeria's energy value chain. During the signing of the agreement, Vice President Kashim Shettima said Nigeria's admission into the IEA as an association country reflected the country's strategic importance in the global energy landscape and the confidence the IEA placed in Nigeria's commitment to international energy cooperation.
1: I commend you and the IEA for the important role you continue to play in shaping global energy landscape, global energy conversation, and supporting countries as they navigate the challenges of energy security, sustainability, and economic development. Nigeria's admission as an association country of the IEA is a significant milestone, and it reflects Nigeria's strategic importance in the global energy landscape and the confidence that the IEA has placed in our commitment to constructive international energy cooperation.
0: IEA Executive Director Dr. Fatih Birol said the agency will provide Nigeria with policy advice, technical support, and training for energy experts.
2: An international energy agency is the global energy authority where the global energy decisions are made, and I am very happy that Nigeria joined to this table together with other nations from North America, Europe, and Asia, and elsewhere, going to shape the global energy policies.
0: Minister of State for Petroleum Resources, Gas, Ekperipe Ekpo, explained that the joint work program will strengthen technical cooperation between Nigeria and the IEA, particularly in developing reliable data to guide energy policy and investment.
3: All the expertise that we need from them will be expected, and that will be gained from our own Nigerian counterpart, and any assistance that needs to come from IEA will have to come to Nigeria, because today we are an association country.
0: Meanwhile, as part of efforts to tackle food insecurity and malnutrition among vulnerable Nigerians, the First Lady Senator Olu Remi Tinubu inaugurated the South South Zonal Phase of the National Community Food Bank Initiative in Cross River State. Mrs. Tinubu, who said the program was designed as a sustainable response to food insecurity and malnutrition, urged South governors to replicate the initiative across their states in collaboration with the National Primary Healthcare Development Agency. She noted that the initiative, which was targeted at children under the age of 6, pregnant women and lactating mothers, with the aim of improving access to nutritious food, had been established across 3 senatorial districts of Cross River State, with facilities located in Ediba, Ikom, and Ogoja. Vice President Kashim Shettima described the death of the Emir of Gumel, Dr. Ahmad Muhammad Sanusi II, as a huge loss to Jigawa State and Nigeria. After the funeral prayer of the deceased Emir in Jigawa, the Vice President, who was joined by thousands of sympathizers, conveyed President Bola Tinubu's condolences to the monarch's family, the Gumel Emirate, and the people of Jigawa State. The Vice President said the late Emir, who died in Cairo at the age of 83, devoted his nearly 46 years reign to peace and community development. That's it on this week's edition of State House Diary, bringing you happenings from the presidential villa. I am Hamza Al-Ghali.

0: Hoopoes crowned champions of West African Football Union Zone B winners to qualify for the CAF Women's Champions League as FIFA Under 20 Women's World Cup kicks off in Poland. And it's match day 2 in the Nigeria Premier League as the nation's representatives begin Africa Inter-Club competition journey. For details of this and more, over to Alambo Datoy.
1: Nigerian champions Edo Queens last night defeated Ampem Dakwa Ladies FC of Ghana 4-1 on penalties to emerge winners of the West African Football Union Zone B CAF Women's Champions League qualifying tournament after both sides battled to a 2-2 draw in regulation time. The Benin City Ladies came from behind twice, including an added time equalizer in the final to take the contest into shootouts at the August 4 stadium in Ouagadougou to avenge their 1-2 loss to the Ghanaians in the group stage. With the achievement, Edo Queens have qualified for the CAF Women's Champions League tournament, which holds in South Africa later this year. Earlier host USFA of Burkina Faso thrashed Dynamic FC of Benin Republic 4-1 to clinch third place. The FIFA Under 20 Women's World Cup 2026 got underway on Saturday with host Poland humbling Argentina 3-0, while Mexico and Benin Republic played 2-2 in Group A. Brazil battered Tanzania 4-1 as Canada and England finished 1-0 in Group B in the opening games. In today's fixtures, France take on South Korea as Japan lock horns with New Zealand, while the United States clash with Italy, with Ghana tackling Ecuador. The Falcons of Nigeria begin their Group F campaign against Spain from 5 p.m. at the arena Sosnowick in the industrial polished city of Sosnowick. Same time when Costa Rica confront Colombia. Before that, Nigeria's other group opponents, China and New Caledonia, face each other at 2 p.m. same time as North Korea versus Portugal. Doma United end a shocking 1-0 away victory over Inter Lagos in the only match the two encounter of the Nigeria Premier Football League played on Saturday at the Mobolaji Johnson Arena, Lagos. Sadiq Rilwan's goal on 71 minutes made the difference as the Gombe side made it 2 wins out of 2 and go top of the table with 6 points. Today, returnees Ranchers Bees of Kaduna will go toe-to-toe with Abia Warriors in one of match day 2 games in the NPFL. Elsewhere, Con Khalifa are up against Barau FC as Nasarawa United battle Bendel Insurance, while Plateau United play Kwara United as Kano Pillars await Niger Tornadoes. Some players of the Sai Masugida, including Abdurrahim Ishola and veteran Rabiu Ali, called on their supporters to troop out in their numbers to cheer them to victory.
2: Our fans, I want all of you to come out on Sunday to come and cheer us, to support us to victory. And I promise you, inshallah, we are going to win. Say Masugida, inshallah, when the wasai we are game, we are winning and say shahadam Allah mubuya by move.
1: The derby between Sporting Lagos and Ikorodu City has been rescheduled. 3 games, Warri Wolves versus Rangers, Katsina United and Rivers United, Enyimba and Shooting Stars were postponed due to the involvement in continental action. Two Nigerian clubs will this afternoon kickstart their first preliminary round one test in the 2026-27 CAF Interclub competitions. Nigeria Premier Football League champions Rangers International will battle Porto-Novo based side AS Ubemap FC of Benin Republic at the MK Abiola Sports Arena in Abeokuta in the CAF Champions League. In the CAF Confederation Cup, Nigerian President Federation Cup winners El Kanemi Warriors and Bush Deportivo Nacional of Guinea-Bissau at the Remo Star Stadium in Ikene. Meanwhile, Nigerian representatives Rivers United began their campaign in this year's CAF Champions League competition with a 1-1 draw away to FC San Pedro of Cote d'Ivoire in Abidjan on Saturday. The hosts are taking the lead of 56 minutes, but substitute Yewuna Douglas equalized for the Port Harcourt boys on 69 minutes, few minutes after coming into the pitch at the Stade Laurent Poco in San Pedro. Kwetunidi George was pleased with the performance of the team ahead of the second leg build for the Gospel at Babio International Stadium, Uyo.
3: I feel very happy to be able to get to the result. We got a lot of chances to have converted, we couldn't, but I think we defended well. I'm quite happy.
1: In the CAF Confederation Cup, Shooting Stars Sports Club pipped CS Faxien of Tunisia by a goal to nothing at the MK Abiola Sports Arena in Abeokuta through a lucky Jan Emmanuel strike on 25 minutes. Oluyole Warriors will now take the slim victory to the second leg scheduled for Tunis next Sunday. The Tigers of Nigeria lost their second consecutive game against Hungary by 67-71 points at the 2026 FIBA Women's Basketball World Cup on Saturday in Berlin, Germany. The African champions had earlier suffered a 99-81 defeat to South Korea in their first game on Friday. The Kojirena Wakama ladies will round up the group phase against European powerhouse France tomorrow. With 2 wins in the bag to start the the new Premier League season, Arsenal return to the Emirates as a massive London derby awaits when the Gunners face red-hot Chelsea today. Overall, Arsenal have won more games in the rivalry's history, having won 87 times for the Blues 66, with 62 draws in 215 meetings. Gunners manager Mikel Arteta is relishing the prospect of facing long-time friend Xabi Alonso in the Premier League for the first time when the defending champions host Chelsea later this afternoon. In the early kick-off, Everton play host to Manchester United. On Saturday, Lehman Ndiaye and Enzo Fernandez made winning starts for Manchester City as the Citizens made it 3 out of 3 with a 1-0 victory over Coventry. The duo made their City debuts at the Etihad as they continued their 100% start with a hard-fought win to stay top of the league table with 9 maximum points. Erling Haaland got the only goal of the game with a thunderous header from Antoine Semenyo's cross on 26 minutes. In other results, Newcastle and Bournemouth battled to a 2-2 draw. Brentford and Sunderland played 1-1, same as Brighton and Leeds, just as Nottingham Forest and Tottenham ended it goalless, while Fulham slumped to a 2-3 home defeat of Crystal Palace, as Hull City and Aston Villa settled for a barren draw in the late kickoff last night. On Friday, Liverpool spanked Ipswich Town 2-0 away. I am Alambo Natoye.
0: We now bring you the commentary which is on blue-collar jobs as alternative to white-collar jobs in Nigeria. It is written by Levinus Nembedum, visiting lecturer, Federal College of Education, Technical, Munze, Anambra State.
4: Nigeria is currently faced with a growing population of unemployed youth. While opportunities for white-collar jobs continue to shrink, this reality calls for a change in mindset and a renewed appreciation of blue-collar occupations as viable pathways to employment, wealth creation, and national development. Blue-collar jobs refer to occupations that involve manual or technical skills. They include trades such as farming, tailoring, carpentry, masonry, welding, plumbing, electrical installation, auto mechanics, and machine fabrication. Like white-collar jobs, which are office-based and largely non-manual, blue-collar work is often unfairly regarded as less prestigious in today's status-conscious society. Sadly, many young people see manual labor as dirty, stressful, or unattractive. As a result, they look down on those engaged in physical work while endlessly searching for scarce white-collar jobs. Yet, history teaches us that manual labor has always been the foundation of civilization and economic prosperity. In biblical times, Israel was largely an agrarian society, and agriculture remains one of the country's strongest economic sectors today. Ancient Egypt also built much of its wealth and development on farming. These examples demonstrate that productive manual labor has long been a driver of national progress. The Bible equally places great value on work.

0: shared by both religion and culture. It promotes dignity, responsibility, and self-reliance. Agriculture alone has the capacity to provide employment for millions of Nigerians because of the country's vast arable land and abundant natural resources. However, agriculture may not absorb all the unemployed youth. Fortunately, there are numerous other blue-collar occupations that offer opportunities of self-employment and entrepreneurship. Blue-collar jobs offer numerous benefits beyond earning an income. First, they equip young people with practical life skills. Second, manual work builds character. It develops discipline, responsibility, self-confidence, and a strong sense of self-reliance. Third, physical labor promotes good health by keeping the body active while instilling the values of diligence and perseverance. Though it may be physically demanding, the satisfaction that comes from seeing the results of one's labor is deeply rewarding. Rather than viewing manual labor as degrading, the youth should embrace it as a gift from God and a pathway to personal fulfillment. Unfortunately, many young Nigerians dream only, working in air-conditioned offices equipped with computers. Consequently, they migrate to urban centers in search of white-collar jobs that are increasingly unavailable. Many end up unemployed, roaming streets in frustration. The reality is that many of the comforts associated with modern offices were made possible through the labor of skilled artisans and technicians. There is dignity in labor, and enormous opportunities exist in blue-collar professions for those willing to acquire the necessary skills. Government, private organizations, and non-governmental organizations should therefore intensify efforts to create jobs, provide vocational training, facilitate access to finance, and support youth entrepreneurship. However, young people themselves must also change their attitude towards work. Unfortunately, the income earned from honest labor enables people to live with dignity, provide for their families, and contribute meaningfully to society. As Nigeria continues to battle rising unemployment, embracing blue-collar jobs is no longer an option, but a necessity.
1: That commentary on blue-collar jobs as alternative to white-collar jobs in Nigeria was written by Livinis Nembedum and read by Olayemi Daniel. Next is Cyberscope, bringing you the top trends shaping conversations across Nigeria's social media space. And then let's start with this. The Plateau State Government has ordered the immediate temporary closure of all public and private primary and secondary schools across the state following a diphtheria outbreak. The decision has sparked reactions online, with some users saying the closure is necessary to protect children from health hazards. On X, at Ponzo GSC wrote, "For schools to be closed goes to show that this diphtheria issue is worse than we were told. And then the University of Ilorin is also trending after a graduating student posted a picture of her school dashboard celebrating that she had finally graduated, saying, "Olodo donned later graduate." The university responded, urging her to hold her head high, saying there are no Olodos in the Unilorin graduating class, while congratulating her on her achievement. The response has drawn reactions online, with some netizens rating the university as better by far. On X, at Your Wanson Road, "Now Unilorin graduating student dominate X like this, better by far." And then on entertainment, the newly crowned Miss World 2026 is Johari Mola Dominguez from the Dominican Republic. The 24-year-old educator, community advocate, and model won the coveted blue gown at the grand finale of the 73rd Miss World pageant held at Vietnam. Johari had performed 111 other global contestants to secure her win. And then we say congratulations to her. And that's it on Cyberscope. Let's keep the conversation going. Tag us at Radio Nigeria with hash Cyberscope and share your take with us. And today's package was compiled by Chinasosai. Let's now check what the newspaper headlines

saying, and then we begin with the punch. Threats, intimidation, INEC police vow crackdown on politicians. JAMB releases 2026 UTME results for underage candidates. Mosquito coils may trigger breathing disorders in children, say pediatrician. And then let's go to the Daily Trust newspaper, and it has these headlines. Auditor General flags 33.7 billion naira unverified cash payments. Ex-IGP emerges Nasarawa SDP governorship candidate. Plateau government shuts down schools over diphtheria. Suspected thugs attack journalists covering APC rally in Kano. And we also have the Vanguard with these headlines. Insecurity. Revelations of Senator I Choose a Treat claims over links to terror campaign. 2027 anti-Tinubu plan. Opposition parties spark firestorm over 4 years single term for president. Millions licensed to die under power lines. And then Nigerian British businessman dies after penis enlargement procedure. The Nation says Kano on lockdown for APC. Drama in rivers as Wike engages Amechi in battle of wits. Makinde to overs steer clear of politics or will abuse you during campaigns. Turn jail term into opportunities, acquire skills under deputy governor, tells inmates. And then let's quickly check what the leadership newspaper is saying this Sunday morning. 2027 battle for Kano's 5.9 million votes. Hot up! Troops rescued 36 abductees, neutralized terrorist campaign DHQ. Unite for Nigeria's progress, Olubadan urges traditional rulers. And then, what is the Sun newspaper saying? 2027 opposition coalition faces single candidate dilemma. 2027 Southwest politicians roll out grassroots war chest. UTME JAMB releases underage candidates results. And then that is it on newspaper headlines this morning as compiled by Nehemiah Anini. And for the weather reports, thunderstorms accompanied with moderate rains are expected over parts of Adamawa, Kebbi, Zamfara, Katsina, Kaduna, Sokoto, Taraba, and Kebbi states during the morning hours. Later during the afternoon and evening hours, thunderstorms accompanied by moderate rains are expected over most parts of the region. In the north central region, thunderstorms accompanied with moderate rains are anticipated over parts of the Federal Capital Territory, Niger, Plateau, Nasarawa, Kwara states during the morning hours. By the afternoon and evening hours, thunderstorms with moderate rains are expected over most parts of the region. Cloudy skies are expected across the southern region with prospects of light rains over parts of Lagos, Ogun, Cross River, and Akwa Ibom states during the morning hours. Later in the afternoon and evening hours, light rains are expected over parts of the southeast, south-south, and southwestern regions. And that's weather forecast for today. Now to end the news, here is a recap of the major stories. INEC to deploy over 1 million ad hoc staff for next year's general election. The House of Representatives has dissolved all its ad hoc committees, citing the expiration of the period allotted for their assignment. Correspondent examined attraction of Abuja remodeled city gate. We also reported that callers on Radio Link, a Radio Nigeria audience participatory program, want effective regulation of fintech industry. And that's the news, edited by Ibrahim Shaibu and the production team. I am Ovie Kuje. Thank you so much for listening and have

0: This is Bauchi Radio Corporation 94.6 FM. We now welcome you back from the FRCN studios, where you did listen to the National Network News presentation. 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Stay with BRC Bauchi Broadcasting for Development. Don't forget, at 8:30, we shall bring you the program Chiwan Yamachi. And at 9 o'clock, you'll be listening to Bakomo Ayo. These and other scintillating programs will keep on coming your way, one after the other, on 94.6 FM. We do hope you are having a great time listening to your number one station, BRC Bauchi Broadcasting for Development. We're now visiting the commercial messages for some messages. 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
1: No, see, say this big bull bag of rice no get the new big bull holographic seal.
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Madalla ana tare da BRC 2FM 99.6 yanzu bari mu je ga shirinmu na gaba labaran duniya a harshen Turanci wato World News. 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

0: 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And here is the news, read by Muhammad Musabala. First, the main items. Women entrepreneurs secure halal certifications for Middle East exports. Yobe State Governor urges journalists to verify information before publication. Nigerians in Burkina Faso plead peaceful coexistence against transnational crimes. This news is streaming live on BRC Bauchi mobile app, TuneIn, Radio Gallery, Radio Garden, and Matuna Radio apps. You can also download BRC Bauchi mobile app on Play Store, App Store, or visit our website on www.brcradiobauchi.org and other social media handles. Now the news and details. 100 women entrepreneurs and small and medium-scale enterprises, SMEs, in Niger State have secured halal certification to enable them to export locally made products to Middle Eastern countries, including Saudi Arabia and Malaysia. The founder of Made in Niger Goods and President Association of Nigerian Exporters, Niger Chapter, Hajia Saudatu Aliyu Muazu, disclosed this during a training program for the 100 women entrepreneurs in MENA. She said the training focused on the importance and requirements of halal certification, as well as equipping women-owned businesses with the knowledge needed to meet international standards and access wider markets. Hajia Saudatu said the participants were trained on certification procedures, product standard, packaging, and other requirements for exporting halal compliant product. She listed some of the product assessed to include Niger-made garri, rice, kuli-kuli, and cooking oil. The entrepreneur said that the selected product had also undergone certification by the Standard Organization of Nigeria, SON, and the National Agency for Food and Drug Administration and Control, NAFDAC. The keynote speaker and the executive chairman, Dar Al Halal Certification Limited, Abuja, Dr. Ashek Maidugu, said SMEs needed support from the government and citizens to enable them to grow. The Niger Focal Person National Social Investment Program, Mrs. Hawa Bako Muhammad, said that the Niger government has keyed into the certification program of the President Bola Tinubu late administration to enable small business owners to expand their businesses beyond Nigeria. Governor of Yobe State, Maimala Boni, has called on journalists and social media influencers to always verify the information they churn out to members of the public. The governor cautioned the media practitioners while inaugurating the maiden edition of Yobe Media Summit, organized by the State Ministry of Home Affairs, Information and Culture in Damaturu. The theme of the event is harnessing digital tools for community impact and engagement. He also advised the media practitioners to always verify information before going to the press or posting the story on social media, stressing the need for truth, professionalism, and responsible digital communication. Maimala Boni, who was represented by the secretary to the state government, Dr. Mohammed Goje, said the rapid growth of internet technology had transformed the way people received information, expressed views, engaged government, and participate in public affairs. The governor said digital government platforms should not be used for government to speak to citizens, but should also provide opportunities to listen to public concerns, provide accurate information, and create meaningful interaction with communities. Earlier, the Yobe State Commissioner for Information and Culture, Alhaji Abdullahi Bego, said the summit was organized to strengthen the capacity of young social media practitioners and mainstream journalists across Yobe. Also speaking, the chairman, Nigeria Union of Journalists, Yobe State Council, Mr. Rajab Muhammad, represented by the Vice Chairman, Mr. Usman Nasoro, commended Bego for his support and accessibility to the media community. The Association of the Local Governments of Nigeria, ALGON Cross River Chapter, has donated 36 million naira to support the revival of the Cross River Newspaper Corporation, publishers of the Nigerian Chronicle. The chairman, Mr. Yibala Inyang, announced the donation in Calabar when he visited the remodeled newspaper corporation. Mr. Yibala Inyang commended the state government for taking deliberate steps towards revamping the newspaper, describing it as timely. The Argon chairman described the Chronicle newspaper as an important institutional heritage of Cross River, which had served for decades. Mr. Nyang urged the management and staff of the newspaper organization to justify the investment by upholding professionalism, objectivity, and ethical standard in their reportage. He also called on the 18 local government councils and other stakeholders to support the newspaper through patronage and other legitimate means. Avoid politics of bitterness. Preserve the legacy of Bauchi State as one united family. This news broadcast comes to you from the FM service of the Bauchi Radio Corporation 94.6. The news is also streaming live on BRC Bauchi mobile app, TuneIn, Radio Gallery, Radio Garden, and Maituna Radio apps. You can also download BRC Bauchi mobile app on Play Store, App Store, or visit our website on www.brcradiobauchi.org and other social media handles. A coalition of civil society organizations, CSOs, has urged the ECOWAS, the African Union, and government across Africa to prioritize local livelihood, environmental protection, and food sovereignty in investment agreement with multinational companies. They made the call in an interview with newsmen on the sidelines of a rally on food sovereignty and ecological justice in Abuja. The program director, Hands of Mother Earth Foundation, HOMEF, Mrs. Joyce Brown, said government must look beyond the financial value of foreign investment and consider their potential impact on local economies and communities. She noted that the government must determine how the deal would affect smaller businesses and other local production. Joyce Brown urged ECOWAS, AU, and other regional institutions to work with national government to develop policies that would prevent multinational corporations from exerting undue influence capable of placing local communities and food producers at a disadvantage. She, however, warned that allowing such investments to proceed without adequate accountability and transparency in the continent could have implications for sovereignty across Africa. The executive director, Environmental Rights Action Friends of the Earth Nigeria, Mrs. Marianne Bassi Olson, said the CSOs were not opposed to foreign investment, but insisted that investment must protect public interest. The activists urged African governments to enable that, to ensure that the locals and indigenous livelihood do not become spectators in their own land as multinational companies expand across the continent. She said the issue should therefore be treated as a continental concern, stressing that development in one African country could influence investment and food system policies in others. Representatives of the Nigerian community across Burkina Faso's 17 regions have pledged peaceful coexistence and closer cooperation with local authorities against transnational crimes. They made the commitment during the maiden formal meeting between Nigeria's ambassador to Burkina Faso, Sindof Endoni, and representatives of the Nigerian community in Ouagadougou. The meeting, held at the Nigerian embassy, provided a platform for direct engagement between the mission and Nigerians resident across the West African country. Community leaders pledged to work with relevant Burkinabe institutions to protect Nigerians' interests while discouraging activities capable of undermining public order. They specifically identified human trafficking, arms and drug trafficking, Ponzi-related activities, and document falsification among transnational crimes requiring sustained attention. In his remarks, Sindof Endoni urged Nigerians to remain law-abiding and respect Burkinabe authorities, institutions, and citizens. The ambassador warned that the embassy would not support activities capable of disturbing public order or damaging Nigeria's image. He stressed that individual misconduct would not be allowed to undermine the reputation of millions of law-abiding Nigerians at home and abroad. According to him, Nigerians living in Burkina Faso must recognize that their conduct contributes directly to how Nigeria is perceived by the host country. And now to end the news, recap of the major stories. We earlier told you that women entrepreneurs secure halal certifications for Middle East export. You also heard that Yobe State Governor urges journalists to verify information before publication. And finally, Nigerians in Burkina Faso pledge peaceful coexistence against transnational crimes. That's the end of the news, as edited by Aliyu Adamofogo and the production crew. My name is Muhammad Musabala. Thanking you for listening.
1: Nosi say this big bull bag of rice no get the new big bull holographic seal.
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My name is Reverend Abraham Damina Dumas, pastor of Bishara Baptist Church, Bauchi State. By the grace of God, today we'd like to look at the book of Isaiah chapter number 7. I would like to read just verse 4. Isaiah chapter 7, verse 4. And before that, we need to pray. Heavenly Father, we give you thanks for a time like this and for the privilege you have given to us to hear your word. We ask, O Lord, that you speak to our hearts this day. As we listen to you carefully, your word will have an impact in our life and will not remain the same. Glorify yourself in our life this day. This in Jesus' mighty name we pray. Amen. Isaiah chapter 7, I will read just verse 4. This is the word of God. Say to him, be careful, keep calm, and don't be afraid. Do not lose heart because of those two smoldering stumps of firewood, because of the fierce anger of Razan and Aram, and of the son of Ramaliah. May God add blessings to the reading of his word in the name of Jesus Christ. Viewers, I want to tell you today that God is an awesome God. God is awesome. And God is to be feared by all man. Because men are created by God. And God has instilled in us the culture that we should fear him at all times. Today, I'd like us to talk on this topic. Fear not. Fear not. Somebody may like to know, why do we not to fear? Why don't we fear? It's human to fear. But what we are talking about, the fear we are talking about today is that when you are doing the right thing, when you are with the Lord, when you are projecting the truth of God, never you fear on telling people the absolute truth of God. That is what we are talking about. We are not saying you should go and foment trouble and you not fear. No. We are not sending you to the world to do evil. No. But we are talking about a person who knows God and fears God. And when we have the fear of God, you can imagine things that will come out of us. So the Bible that we have read now talks about we are God's own people. We are created by God. And what God expects from us as his people is to fear him. That is to say we should not do things anyhow. That is why the Bible says we should not fear or fear not. Because God is with us. Fear not, for God is with us. Joshua chapter 1 verse 9. That was the instruction that God gave Joshua. He gave Joshua this because Joshua was taking an assignment. And it is like today, people, we have political appointees, we have political leaders, and the first thing they need to do is that they should know this very well, that God is watching them. So when you are not afraid of doing anything good, then you have to have at the back of your mind that is God that is with you. And when God is with you, he will protect you from all

Listeners, you are welcome to Sunday Sermon. I am by name Reverend Ishaku Yilpu, Senior Minister, Equa Gospel, Kagadama. Let us pray. Our God and our Father, we thank you. We worship you for this privilege and to us that we are gathered today to fellowship together with you and with one another. Our prayers is that may you speak to us individually, collectively, and bless us. Give us the grace to use that which we have learned in our lives, for our lives to be that which will glorify you. We thank you, we worship you, for we ask all this in Jesus' name. Amen. We are going to read in the book of Habakkuk chapter 1 from verse 13 to 17, and it reads, "Your eyes are too pure to look on evil. You cannot tolerate wrong. Why then do you tolerate treacherous? Why are you so silent while the wicked swallow up those more righteous than themselves? You have made men like fish in the sea, like sea creatures that have no ruler. The wicked foe pulls all of them up with hooks. He catches them in his net. He gathers them up in his dragnet, and so he rejoices and is glad. Therefore he sacrifices to his net and burns incense to his dragnet. For by his net he lives in luxury and enjoys the choicest food. Is he to keep on emptying his net, destroying nations without mercy?" That's the word of God. May the good Lord interpret his word to us in Jesus' name. The topic for where we have just read, I've titled it, "Seeking Clarity in Confusing World." Seeking clarity in a confusing world. Habakkuk's prayer for clarity shows that seeking understanding and guidance is essential in times of confusion and uncertainty. When things you are filled with issues that you cannot reconcile them within your understanding, you need to seek for clarity. You need to pray and ask God to come to your level with understanding, so that you know exactly what the Lord wants. You know exactly what the situation is trying to speak to you about, or where God is directing you to have your way in your own life as a believer. So, in a confusing situation, the only way for you is to see God's face. And especially in this confusion and uncertainty of hardship that we are faced with in our country or the world at large, people are seeking for what? For clarity, to understand, is God aware of all these things that are happening? Can we continue in the suffering that we are in? For how long? And all these are the questions that have preoccupied the mind of man. But all the same, the words of God is not hidden about addressing these issues. It is speaking to us every time to make us understand the position of God about where we are going and what we are faced with, and all his intention for man's life. The text that we have just read, I'm going to discuss it in two phases. The first phase is Habakkuk's dilemma. That's verse 13. We're going to see that in verse 13. The dilemma that Habakkuk was faced with. And then the second phase is God's response to Habakkuk's dilemma or problem. That is from verses 14 to 17. Habakkuk's dilemma in verse 13, it reads, "You who are pure of eyes and cannot look at evil, why do you look at those who are treacherous? Why are you silent while the wicked swallow those more righteous than they?" Habakkuk chapter 1 verse 13. There are some questions that needs to be addressed in line to this verse. The questions are, why does God tolerate evil? Why does God seem silent in the face of justice? Why does the wicked prosper while
the righteous suffer. Why? If you think so deep on all these questions, you will understand there are questions that you cannot answer them in a sentence. You will discover there are questions only God can answer to wipe your tears, to bring you out from the struggles that you have towards life. Because what we are seeing or what we are faced with, the only way for us out from is to come unto God. And when you come unto Him in terms of injustice, He's not responded, He's silent. And not only that, you are seeing evil and you are calling Him in prayers, expecting Him to intervene in the situation because God hates evil. And when you see it, you speak it, you expect immediate action. But God is not responding. And ordinarily, you are thinking maybe God is tolerating the evil, of which is not. But these are questions that preoccupy the mind. And then looking at the wicked, they are prospering. And the righteous, they continue to suffer. See their body, see how they are swimming in luxury. But we are suffering. I pray that even as we continue, all these questions will be addressed in the sermon in Jesus' name. Number one, Habakkuk struggling to understand God's holiness versus the apparent inaction. Let's look at the holiness of God. Number one, I said, holiness of God separated from sin. They are not together. Sin will not come into holiness, and especially holiness of God. And it is said in Leviticus chapter 11 from verses 44 to 45. Said also, holiness of God absolutely is just and righteous. Righteousness of God or holiness of God is absolutely just and righteous. You can see that in Deuteronomy chapter 32 verse 4. And God's holiness also cannot tolerate evil. It's in Habakkuk chapter 1 verse 13. It can never tolerate evil, His holiness. So when you look at the holiness of God, entirely all these questions, there is none that you will see in the affairs of God. God is holy, completely holy. There is nothing like evil that comes close unto Him. So all these things that are happening, the silence God is demonstrating here is signifying something that will be to our own advantage as believers. As we studied before, I said, if you want to follow God in His doings, you need to be patient. You cannot remote Him the time you want. You may come at a time that is not His time. Allow Him at His time or at the appointed time, it will come to pass. The second one, that's the B part, the apparent inaction. Number one, I said, evil prospering. Number two, I said, wickedness seeming to go unpunished. Wickedness seeming to go unpunished. You will see that in Habakkuk chapter 1 verse 4. Number 3, God's silence in the face of injustice. Psalm chapter 10 verse 1. Resolving the paradox, resolving the problem. Number 1, I said, God's timing differs from ours. 2 Peter chapter 3 verse 9. Number 2, I said, God's ways are higher than ours. Our own way is not the way of the Lord. And the way of the Lord is not ours. His is higher than our own. And His ways are towards saving us, giving us succor in life, putting smiles on our faces to the glory and honor of His name. So the ways of the Lord is not to trouble us. It's not to bring, suffering for us. It's not to destroy us, but rather to save us. It's just the matter of let us be patient for the time. And we can see that in Isaiah chapter 55, verses 8 to 9. The third one, I said, God's justice may be delayed, but it is certain. His justice may be delayed, but it is certain. It will come to pass. Psalm chapter 37 from verses 7 to 13. And I have some Bible examples of these, of the patience or the happenings that demonstrates that which we're talking about. We know in the time of Job, that's the book of Job from verses chapter 1 to chapter 42, is speaking about the suffering of Job.
And if we go into details, understanding who Job is, God himself was testifying about Job, I mean, before Satan. He was saying, a man that fears him, a man that lives his life to the glory and honor of his name, a humble man, a righteous man. God testified about Job. But still Job was engulfed with ugly situation of life. He started, all he has were disappearing. His family, children died after the other. His wealth, that's his cattle, and they all died. Everything that he possessed was away from him. And not only that, and he got sick, terribly sick. Even his friends were not supporting him, trying to discourage him on his serving the Lord that he has been serving. But Job has been consistent. He has not moved. He was firm in his service unto the Lord, in trusting and believing the Lord. And we discovered out of the patience, the end result was that God visited him again, and he doubled what he had. And we saw in terms of Joseph, Joseph was tempted but resisted the temptation from Potiphar's wife, of which he framed him and he was thrown into prison. He continued looking unto the Lord until the good Lord vindicated him and the miracle came out. He became a prime minister. He saved his people and he became somebody that held the nation Israel, even in Egypt. And even Jesus Christ, he was crucified. But after the third day, he resurrected. He passed through pains here on earth and saw out of the wickedness of man or the wickedness of the world. So friends, it is certain to ask for clarity in times of confusion in this hardship that we are faced with. It is certain to seek for clarity. And God is willing to speak to us to understand what it means to be patient, to look unto him. There are some key principles that will help us even in our Christian life in times of clarity, seeking clarity in a confusing world. Number one, I said God's holiness does not negate his sovereignty. His holiness does not negate his sovereignty. He's still sovereign. Number two, God's inaction does not imply approval. His inaction does not portray his approving the situation. No, he sees the happening around and he's quiet, he's silent. That does not mean that he has approved what was happened. No, the third one, faith requires trusting God's character, not understanding his method. Trust his character, but you may not understand his method. Have faith, which requires trusting God's character, not understanding exactly the method that he is. Number two, God's justice versus prosperity of the wicked. Number one, God's justice. Number one, when you are righteous, it enables you to fear the Lord and live life to the glory and honor of his name. To be righteous, you cannot just live your life just like that, too arrogant or proud. No, it humbles you and makes you to have the fear of the Lord in you. And also, God's justice punishes evil. There is no justice from God that will leave any evil unpunished. No, until when you repent. But God's justice must punish anything evil. God's justice rewards righteousness. So righteousness will be rewarded greatly. And that's what we are hoping for. That at the end of our stewardship, that the good Lord will reward us for being righteous. We pray the good Lord will continue to be gracious unto us, that we shall be consistent in our righteousness. Resolving the issue of the justice of God, the problem, resolving the problem or the paradox, God's timing. God's timing is great in times of God's justice. He takes time to accomplish his things, and justice may be delayed, but it is certain that it will be fulfilled. Secondly, the spiritual perspective. True prosperity is eternal, but the prosperity of the wicked here on earth is just for a time. It will soon fade away. But the true spiritual, the spiritual perspective of the prosperity of the righteous is that it is eternal. His prosperity is eternal. That can be seen in Matthew chapter 6 from verses 19 to 21. Sovereignty. God's ways are higher than any other way of man.
our own ways cannot come closer to the ways of the Lord, for his are higher than our own. We can see that in Isaiah chapter 55 from verses 8 and 9. Some key principles towards God's justice is not limited to this life, and prosperity can be a blessing or a curse. And then faith requires trusting God's character, not understanding his methods. The third one, which is the concluding one, is God's love for righteousness versus suffering of the righteous. God's love for righteousness and the suffering of the righteous. God's love for righteousness, delight in righteousness. Psalm chapter 11 verse 7 rewards righteousness. Psalm chapter 58 verse 11. God's love for righteousness desires obedience. 1 Samuel chapter 15 verse 22. The B part of it, that is, a suffering is of the temporary. That's 2 Corinthians chapter 4 verse 17. The righteous or the godly will always, his suffering is temporal. We understand the righteous suffers here on earth, but when the Lord comes and takes his own, he will be there with him and continue to live in peace to enjoy. And that enjoyment, that peace, that kind of life, we cannot compare it with any kind of life here on earth. The enjoyment, the peace, the whatever, the rest of mind can never be compared to anything of such here on earth. That one is great. That one cannot be quantified with anything here. The suffering of the purposeful, those who are purposeful towards doing the will of God in their lives. Whatever the situation, they can never be shifted. They are consistent to the purpose that they have decided to follow Christ. Either in hardship, whatever situation, there is nothing worth separating them with the Lord. Romans chapter 8 from verse 28 to 30. The suffering of the righteous is not punishment. You are not suffering because they are punishing you or God is punishing you for being righteous. No. But you are suffering because the world does not understand the way you are living, because the world hates anything righteous. And that's why you feel the pains, you feel hurt, you are so inconvenienced, even in the world. But God is not punishing you because you are righteous. It's not. And the key principles in this, that is, God's love for righteousness doesn't guarantee ease. Certainly, you have to go through some pains because you are here on earth. Secondly, suffering can refine faith. When the suffering comes, it refines you. It refines your faith. We can see that in 1 Peter chapter 1, verses 6 to 7. And then the third one, eternal rewards outweigh temporary suffering. That is, the eternal reward, it outweighs the suffering you suffered here on earth. Because God have prepared a place that will wipe your tears of suffering here on earth. They are in heaven. And we can see that Matthew chapter 5 to 10. So entirely, God's response to all these situations is that the wicked may seem to reign. But they are like fish caught in the net. Their power is temporary. It's derived from exploiting others. Their idolatry blinds them to God's justice. God will not allow evil to continue indefinitely. That is from verses 14 to 17. The key insight to this is that God compares humanity to vulnerable creatures, emphasizing helplessness without him. We are helpless without God in us. Secondly, the wicked may prosper temporarily, but faith
is seal. Idolatry, that is sacrificing to the net, reveal the wicked, misplaced trust of man. And then God's justice will ultimately prevail. Nothing can stop God to accomplish his justice. God's addresses Judah's sin and Babylon's rise in verses 1, in chapter 1 from verses 5 to 11. Portrays to us how God does his things. Even raising Babylon, but a time will come that Babylon will also be what? Be punished. So Habakkuk's questions about God's silence has been taken care of. God is not silent, but his timing has not come for him to respond. And when it comes, he will respond appropriately. So we thank God for that which he has given unto us today, for exposing us to understand in seeking clarity in a confusing world. We have seen the importance. When God is silent, it doesn't mean he is allowing the evil to continue. No. Or he's cherishing or supporting evil. No. His purpose is that the time has not come for him to respond, but equivalently he's planning something to counteract the evil that is prevailing. And then the righteous are suffering while the wicked are prospering. He has made us to understand that the righteous, his own is eternal, but the prosperity of the wicked is just temporary. So we thank God for his word unto us. God has never made mistake in his own dealings, and all that God does is for our own good, to save us, to make us not to be destroyed through the world that we are living in. But his purpose for us is that for us to understand his ways and to accept him to live life to the glory and honor of his name. So we thank God for that which he has given unto us. We pray that the good Lord will see us through and enable us in our Christian life to the glory and honor of his name. Amen. Let us pray. Our God and our Father, we thank you. We worship you for speaking to us this morning. That which you have given unto us, give us the grace to use it even in our lives to the glory and honor of your name. We pray and commit that, Father, even in this confusing society or world that we are living in, there are many difficult things that we want to seek understanding from you. And Father, we pray, may you continue to reveal yourself to us and clear our minds on those places that we have gray hair, that we shall understand, so that will help our journey with you in Jesus' name. May thou be exalted, may thou be glorified. We thank you, Lord, we worship you, for we ask all this in Jesus' name. Also thank you, Kroon, for anchoring this program. Pray that may the Lord bless you too, in Jesus' name. I am by name Reverend Ishaku Yilpu, Senior Minister, Equa Gospel, Kagadama.

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4: Conjunction.
0: Conjunction. 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
3: Yes.
0: To, zai ba mu misali na animal?
4: Elephant.
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4: Giwa.
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4: Lion.
0: Lion, ne lion?
4: Zaki.
0: To, wa zai kara mana misali na animal?
4: Cat.
0: Cat. 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
4: Kulia.
0: 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Wa zai kara mana misali na animal?
4: Dog.
0: Ne dog?
4: Kare.
0: Kare. Wa zai kara mana wani misali na animal?
4: Rabbit.
0: Rabbit. Ne rabbit?
4: Bear.
0: Bear shi ne rabbit?
4: Yes.
3: No.
4: No.
0: Rat. Aha. Rat ne rat?
4: Bear.
0: shine dera rabbit fa
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4: cow
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4: kangiri
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0: 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Bauchi State First Lady reaffirms commitment to sustainable healthcare development. Over 300 women benefit from skills training initiative into the local government. Nigerian Bar Association congratulates the new chairman of Magistrate Association of Nigeria. 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Now the news in details. Bauchi State First Lady Dr. Aisha Bala Muhammad has reaffirmed her commitment to supporting initiatives that promote the health, dignity and well-being of women and children, particularly vulnerable persons. Dr. Bala Muhammad stated this during the commissioning of the new National Health Insurance Authority and Bauchi State Contributory Health Management Agency Bashma facility at the Bauchi State Specialist Hospital. She described the project as more than the construction of a new building, saying it represents a renewed commitment to saving lives, improving healthcare delivery, and strengthening the well-being of the people. The First Lady commended the administration of Governor Bala Muhammad for prioritizing the health sector, noting that investment in healthcare is an investment in the people and the future of Bauchi State. She says the new facility, which includes a labor room, intensive care unit, pharmacy, laboratories, female wards, medical record section, and auxiliary service centers, would improve the quality and accessibility of healthcare services. Dr. Aisha Bala Muhammad stressed the need to provide women with safe and dignified maternal health care and ensure that children receive adequate care and protection. She commended the management and staff of Specialist Hospital, particularly the Chief Medical Director, Professor Abdulkadir Muriga, for their commitment towards the successful completion of the project. The First Lady called on healthcare professionals, government agencies, development partners, and members of the public to work together to protect the facility and ensure that patients are treated with professionalism, compassion, and dignity. In her remarks, the Chief Medical Director of the Bauchi State Specialist Hospital, Professor Abdulkadir Muriga, said the NHIA program at the hospital had witnessed significant transformation over the past 2 years. He explained that the program had facilitated the construction of the new facility, procurement of medical and laboratory equipment, as well as the engagement of additional doctors, nurses, and midwives. Over 300 women have been trained on various skills acquisition program into the local government area by the class of 1998 State of Government College Toro in support of the APM governorship candidate Yakubu Adamu. Speaking at the occasion on behalf of the class of 1998 State, Alhaji Shehu Muhammad said they trained over 300 women in order to support their friend, the APM governorship candidate Yakubu Adamu. Alhaji Shehu Muhammad further highlighted the importance of the women in politics, economic growth, and national development. He urged them to use the knowledge acquired to impact their fellow women at the home. In his remarks, the chairman of the local government area, pharmacist Ibrahim Abubakar Dembo, who was represented by the councillor representing Toro Ward, Muhammad Kabir Osman, congratulated the beneficiaries and pledged his administration's unwavering commitment to women and youth development. Abubakar Dembo further noted that the Bauchi State Governor, in collaboration with local governments, will continue to provide the dividends of democracy to the people at the grassroots. Responding, the APM Bauchi State Governorship candidate, Yakubu Adamu, who was represented by the chairman of the class of 1998, said, Architect Suleiman Ahmad thanked the class of 1998 set for the kind gesture. He promised that if elected as governor of Bauchi State in the forthcoming 2027 general election, would continue with the good legacy of Governor Bala Muhammad. The 300 women received 1 month training in computer, cosmetology, Catherine, among others. Some of the beneficiaries who spoke at the occasion commended the class of 1998 said for the gesture and promised to make use of the knowledge acquired for the benefit of the society. The district head of Ragwam, Alhaji Bashar Kabir Umar, has called on school authorities and teachers to strengthen the teaching of vocational and practical skills to students in order to equip them with the ability to become self-reliant. The district head made the call when he attended the 24th Speech and Prize Giving Day ceremony organized by Inward Ayuru Memorial School in Azali. In his address, Alhaji Bashar Kabir Umar also called on parents and teachers to redouble their effort in fulfilling their responsibilities towards the upbringing and moral education of children. He stressed that cooperation between parents, teachers and schools is crucial to building a better future for young people. Alhaji Bashar advised the students to remain patient and committed to their studies, urging them to respect their parents and teachers as essential qualities for teaching, for achieving success in life. During the event, students of the school displayed some of the vocational skills they had acquired, including the production of petroleum jelly and other cosmetic products. Commending the initiative, the district head advised the school management to consider marketing and selling the products produced by the students in local markets. Peace is a veritable tool for national development. Embrace it to make Nigeria a greater nation. This news broadcast comes to you from the FM service of Bauchi Radio Corporation 94.6. The news is also streaming live on BRC Bauchi mobile app, TuneIn, Radio Gallery, Radio Garden and Matuna Radio apps. You can also download BRC Bauchi mobile app on Play Store, App Store or visit our website on www.brcradiobauchi.org and other social media handles. The chairman of the Nigerian Bar Association NBA Katagum branch, Muhammad Alhaji Rufai, has congratulated Leleji Shehu on his election as the new chairman of the Magistrates Association of Nigeria, MAN, Bauchi State branch. In a congratulatory message, Muhammad Alhaji Rufai described the election of Leleji Shehu as a clear demonstration of confidence his colleagues have in his integrity, dedication, experience and leadership capacity. He also congratulated all the newly elected executives of the association, expressing optimism that the new leadership would bring renewed commitment, unity and purpose to the association. The NBA Katagum chairman stressed the importance of strengthening cooperation between the bar and the bench, noting that mutual respect and collaboration between legal practitioners and magistrates are essential to a strong and effective justice system. According to him, the NBA Katagum branch is committed to working with the new leadership of MAN Bauchi to promote the welfare of judicial officers and legal practitioners, improve court infrastructure, defend judicial independence, and ensure that efficient dispensation of justice to the people of Bauchi State. M.A. Rufai further assured the new MAN chairman of the full support and cooperation of the NBA Katagum branch, particularly on initiatives aimed at advancing justice, upholding professional ethics, and improving access to justice. The founder of the Gadi Care Foundation, Fatima Garba Gadi, has empowered 100 women and youth in Katagum local government area of Bauchi State as part of effort to promote self-reliance and improve the economic well-being of the members of the community. The empowerment program was held in Azari, the headquarters of Katagum local government area, where selected beneficiaries received various forms of support, including motorcycles, sewing machines, grinding machines, smartphones, and financial assistance to serve as start-up capital for small businesses. Speaking during the program, Fatima Garba Gadi said the initiative was part of her commitment to supporting women and young people by creating opportunities for them to become economically independent. She pledged continued effort towards improving the living condition of people in the area, particularly through initiatives aimed at helping beneficiaries. Fatima Garbagadi urged the beneficiaries to use the items provided to them judiciously. She also appeals to those who were not selected among the beneficiaries to remain patient, assuring them that the empowerment program would not be the last, as more opportunities would be provided in future. In his speech, the APC chairman of Katagum local government area, Alhaji Sani Bala, commended Fatima Garbagadi for what he described as a significant effort towards empowering members of the community. He said the initiative would undoubtedly provide succor to the beneficiaries and urged the founder of the Gadi Care Foundation to maintain her humanitarian and empowerment initiatives. Some of the beneficiaries interviewed during the event, including Madam Alicia Mamman Yara and Aishetu Muhammad, commended Hajia Fatima Garbagadi for the initiative, describing the support as timely. To end the news, a second look at the major stories. Well, earlier I told you that Bauchi State First Lady reaffirms commitment to sustainable healthcare development. You also heard that over 300 women benefit from skills training initiative into the local government. And finally, Nigerian Bar Association congratulates the new chairman of Magistrates Association of Nigeria. That's the end of the news, as edited by Aliu Adamofogu and the production crew. My name is Muhammad Musabala, thanking you for listening and urging you to stick to BIC Bauchi 94.6 FM, the pride of the people.
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3: Introducing the big bull holographic seal tape, your favorite authentic big bull rice, 50 kg and 25 kg. Now with holographic seal tape, this is to ensure you get the premium product from big bull rice. Do not buy if the holographic seal tape is not on the bag or is broken. 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

Yo,

Second half course, Lobandi has a lot in 2026. So let's pray for peace, let's pray for ventilation, and of course, let's pray for those who treat you, is it what I mean? And of course, our lady of the total is only in the country. Yes, indeed. Okay, 21 minutes, 1 hour of 3 is the time. 946 FM, the people's station. My name is Mark. Mark Friday, Master Hala, your good servant on radio. Indeed, of course. And wherever we come on board like this, and every station shut down, and everyone tuned to 946 FM, the people's station, because we are the face and the best. The station of education, I imagine what is happening in our lives. So glad, happy, appreciate, indeed. It is time for the music, music for the matured mind. Music that gone on the days when we were boys, gone on the days when we were guests, indeed. Hala music, music for the matured mind, indeed. Because when we are catching us, when I hear a car, come and walk, of course, you people get going on the people's station, indeed. Because, of course, and the guy's a star chase here with a song called The One Himself,

0: No parents can do enough when it comes to protection of their children. But with immunization, protection against diseases is guaranteed. 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

3, exactly on 9:46 we have people who of course already are catching up on your car, come on, remember, and this is how we do it every Sunday like this. Yes, indeed, okay, it's not music on 188 Media Station. My name is Mark, Mark Friday, Mr. Halle, we are good to have you. Now coming in here,

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Some people get food but they don't get mad to eat. So imagine, look at the irony of whole thing here. Of course, and I will let the, of course, what if, I say that, what about your cat, what in your car at home or work? Of course, you people get going on for this is FM, of course.

what we go now, of course, I'm taking you to somewhere else again. Of course, let me take you to Sunset, a very touching song that I'm going to play for you and for realization of these days, of course. Now, it's highlight music, and music from our chairman on your number one entertainment station. Here comes this song, very catchy and very sweet indeed, of course. I know you're going to dance to the tune of this. Yes, sometimes nice, sweet.

Now, as our BRC is working and I'm doing the talking, you guys, you are doing the listening there. Onyebula Uwanaya, that's the title base, of course. And why do you kill your brother? He's a very one indeed. Let Little Saborio and his Rantable Rice International Band again and his other people, of course. Remember one of the songs that I must, yes, indeed, talk about a

Artillery, of course, part one day. And yes, I guess you are listening. DJ Artillery Day, we love to hear your voice. Of course, love to get you there. Of course, I saw you. And I know your day is tomorrow, right? And I always want to like to dedicate this song to you as you dance to the tune on this side of music.

Papa Sawalo died in 1997. Yes, a very wonderful, I remember him, energetic dancer. Whenever you see him on stage, you say, wow. I remember when we were watching a Warrior and the whole team's in a Warrior. I was saying that, I got the stuff from a Warrior wrestler.

Now, one thing for sure is this: Rahara music, of course, and I came to Ghana before Nigeria. And also, yes, it came to Ghana in the early 30s and Nigeria in the early 40s. So, in Nigeria, of course, I remember Bobby Benson.

0: Yes, yes, I took about 2 hours. I was sitting outside of it, and he's Nigerian Samuel International. He left the southeast way back 1956 to join them in Lagos, of course. Yes, Bobby's and Benson was having a two band, of course. The original and the amateur band were Osita, and yes, joined them. Where the amateur too, of course, it was led by the man himself. And the hard life a genius. They talking about it, Victor Abimbola Olaya. Of course, he's one of those things. Of course, and I definitely am gonna play more of this song. But I say time with the number, and they go to commercial again and take some. Yeah, the promo advert, yes, indeed, for your own good. Yeah, definitely going to pay bill for good, indeed, okay? Stay tuned, and I'm going to return. Definitely, you get this for life, and you enjoying it.
1: Did you know that Nigeria has one of the highest under-5 mortality rates in the world, and vaccines preventable diseases contribute significantly? It is estimated that about 2.1 to 2.3 million children in Nigeria are zero dose who have not received any form of vaccination.
2: Oh yes, treating vaccine preventable diseases is costly for both families and the government. However, they can be prevented with vaccination. So, take your eligible children from 0 to 23 months to be vaccinated against all vaccines preventable diseases in any primary healthcare center nearest to you and in any designated places during immunization outreach services and campaigns.
1: Adolescents and adults can also get vaccinated against deadly diseases such as diphtheria and meningitis. Tetanus toxoid can also be administered to pregnant women. Girls 9 years can also be vaccinated with human papillomavirus vaccine to protect them from cervical cancer. All vaccines are safe and effective and paid for by the government. Let's protect our children and ourselves today from the pains of tomorrow.
3: For further inquiries, call the following NPA CBA hotline 091-68-24-5000 or 091-68-27-5000 or 091-68-39-5000 or 091-68-49-5000.
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0: whatever we buy, either we buy date or buy guava or buy mango, whatever, or orange, we wash it thoroughly to avoid all these things, or to avoid this catching up with this diseases. Okay, so it's so good, and that's why standing on number, you know, we go for promo, we go for advert to what in life, you know what is happening. So definitely we have to stay tuned again. We'll take some commercial and we'll return. We'll sign up for the finance show on the show in middle. Okay, stay tuned tonight for this is FM, the People's Station.
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seed of course the checkout time, the 1 minute before the hour of four is the time. I gotta go. Thanks for being there, thanks for listening, thanks for choosing 946 as your number one entertainment station. I've been associated with Jamila and Hassan in the house here, of course, doing the new 14. We share microphone together and I'm wishing you all the best. Okay, my name is Mark Friday, Master Harvey, a good servant on radio, saying thanks for listening. Let's do it again next week. So long.

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1: Headlines. Chronic calls for tolerance among Christians. Advising deploying spotting all across Asia ahead of first major bridge closure. Biosa State Government hands over 2 South Tomo fishermen rescued in Nigerian waters. You can follow us on Instagram and X at Radio Nigeria HQ and on Facebook at facebook.com/Radio Nigeria Network. Now, we'll use in detail. The assistant general secretary

us drawing lessons from Isaiah 60:15 and Ecclesiastes 7:9. He described it as foolishness for believers to allow people or circumstances to provoke them, stressing that those who are filled with the Spirit of God should learn to control and resist anger. The prophet also cautioned Christians against yielding to temptations or engaging in activities capable of displeasing God, noting that the devil is constantly seeking opportunities to lead believers astray. He encouraged Christians to embrace evangelism and consistently intercede for members of the church and others in need. Apostle Gerasimy further urged Christians to meditate regularly on the Word of God, saying this would help them remain steadfast in Christ Jesus and trust in His faithfulness in all circumstances. Still on that security, the International Association of World Peace Advocates has stressed the need for greater cooperation among stakeholders in addressing security challenges.

Summit themed Police and for Peace build of synergy for a safer Nigeria is expected to bring together government institutions, security agencies, civil society organizations, and community stakeholders to strengthen cooperation and promote peace and security across the country. The Federal Road Safety Corps, a member state sector command, has deployed personnel to strategic locations across Abuja and its environs ahead of the temporary closure of the first Niger Bridge tomorrow. A statement by the sector public education officer,

as well as strong maritime connections. And now to end the news, here is the bridge version of the news. Here is a recap of the major stories. The system deals equivalent of Apostolic Mount Olive Church, Abuja. Apostle Ayo Chalasini has urged Christians to resist and avoid actions that could disrupt their peace with God and themselves. The Federal Road Safety Corps Member State Secretary Command has deployed personnel to strategic locations across Abuja and its environs ahead of the temporary closure of the first Niger Bridge beginning tomorrow. The Bauchi State Government has handed over two Sautoba and Preshapese fishermen, Pedro Matthews and Isnaik Dafonseca, who drifted off the Atlantic Ocean into Nigerian waters to the shun of affairs of the country's embassy, Ambassador Carlos Manuel Moreno. And that's the abridged version of the news, edited by Ibrahim Maliki and the production team. My name is Jeremiah Jimmy.

Rugby Sports on the Fleet with Fringe Mates. The Lions Bar United is down in the central circle. Referee has stopped the game to attend to him. Referee Madaki Abdul Malik. This stadium, I'm told, is about 60,000 capacity. But the Commission of World Sports Development clearly gets five of those free of charge, except for the PIP. The essence, of course, the most moral of everybody who have played their first home game here today after a 2-0 loss. A chance coming from Bankley United. Oh, appeal for penalty. Appeal for penalty. I've been alone here. Adana Osman will be joining, sharing the microphone with me, but he will be delivering his commentary in the Hausa language. It's a throw in the corner to reaching the ball into the vital area, but Kuala United had it away. Kuala United has it.

0: Cooper. Five assists, but it's enough for UConn's home to win. Priests. The third dunker by Bobby Bacciarelli. Bacciarelli. Bacchus is going to be going. They get a little entry. They get a little entry. Arizalo now this time. Troy is still in the way of flushing guys that flush seize the initiative or trying to take an impression in the first segment of this match. Coach Bongo Kuku Ogunwate is in charge of Plateau United. We know him as the Oracle of football in Nigeria, a veteran tactician, having coached almost every Premier League in Nigeria. A chance coming from Plateau United. Oh! A wasted effort. He needed a contact to just push the ball into the running net. Gagana, that was a chance indeed for Plateau United, who had made five moves upwards in the beginning of this, the first few minutes of this game.
1: Amaiso ayi in kutan wato kuma tare mu kai tsaye anan filin wasa na Rampan Zaria Road Stadium dake birnin Jos inda wasa yanzu ta kaya wato minti 10 da fara wasa yanzu inda Plateau United suka samu tori to gayi wasan nan an wurga shi ciki gayi nan dai dan wasa ya dauko wasan inda ya ba ma lamba 3 wato gashi nan shi ma ya lura wasan ya ba ma lamba 6
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0: that was a good effort by the goalkeeper Alifa Fatara Omarion was excellent saving heading off that goal down shot. Plateau United would have been up by now, but thanks to Khalifa Fatara. Don't worry about that. A September kick and Plateau is set to take it. Corner advantage. Corner advantage, Plateau United. For Samson. He takes it. And a clearance come from Kwara United. Goalkeeper Okemu Tioda comes up from his goal line area. And in the box 18 arc, finds the captain of the side, Yahya Ibrahim. He tosses it back above the paddle. That was Raymond Anyoko. And ball switches for Ikorem Uteam. Kwara United defending smartly here. And this is Yaya again trying to run a wing against his opponent. But the clearance comes from Kwara United. It will be a corner kick. A corner will come to Kwara United. Second corner kick in this match. Erwan Silas will take it. Corner for Plateau United. Silas goes. It's an outswinger. Oh! It is Khalifa Quatara again saving the situation. Another goal-bound shot there coming from Merritt Silas. But goalkeeper Quatara was again called to the rescue. A pull-up from Captain straight into the frozen hands of goalkeeper Quatara Khalifa. A goalless situation here at the New Jersey Stadium. Kwara United 0 and Plateau United yet to score. Plateau United take over now. Try to see what they make out of the situation on the side of Plateau United. They are looking good and exciting the opponents. A very windy atmosphere here. Very, very windy. It was heavy sun before now. It rained heavily last night. But as you listen to us, it is a calm evening weather. We'll play back, played away there by Plateau United in the center circle. The captain holds it, taps it back to Millet. And Latoya looking good. Millet locates his opponent. But the throw has come from Kwara United. Captain of the side, a quick throw. Fine control. That is Abdullah Hussein, the only inclusion in this list here today. Different from the list that played at Rivers United. A long back pass to goalkeeper Okemute Oda. Pass ran out of his goal line area. Finding Raymond Anyoko. Anyoko launches a long one, trying to locate his captain. He gets on to him, for Granda, oh, Etiawas. Third corner kick. Third corner kick, Jagana, for Plateau United.
1: Plateau United, since I'm a good one, I am going to be what I'm calling once I want to have the Malik. Madaki, you who are our son, Wade Bugaman, our son. But I'm going to be Plateau United, the number, I want to be number 10. What to. Nero Chie Buga Wasson, Gainende Wasson Tasai Tupuka, Ansai Tesamu Watu Jipa, Wada Jipa Nang, Kwara United Susu Tesamu. 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from captain Yahya Ibrahim, captain for Plateau United. They lost their first match 2-0 away to Rivers United. A long back pass, and that is Martin Awonija. Martin Awonija for Kwara United. And Kwara United tried to build, but that goal has been played out for throwing to Kwara quickly taking. This is Kwara United looking like angels, white angels from heaven. They are looking good too. Russell on the ball. They play backwards again and trying to hold the ball. Play 1-2 ball. They are indeed looking great. A lob into the Russell area and a header takes it away by Plateau United. Shooting game to the left. This is Plateau United. Trying to mesmerize his opponent. That's Vexu Chadini. That's another foreign player on the side of Plateau United. He hails from Niger. Making it two players indeed in this match day 2 Euro match. NPFL, Nigeria Premier Football League. This is Kwara. A cannon and a throwing comes to Kwara United. You can hear the supporters of the pitch captain directly opposite our commentary box, blowing and drumming away. They are here in their large numbers. I can say that the stadium is half filled. Not a sizable number of fans there who trooped out to cheer Plateau United. Ball in the center circle. A good turnaround. Can he get onto that goal? He does in this 18-yard box. He looks up and plays a grander. And being cleared away by Kwara United. Throw in comes quickly. 1-2 goal. Kwara looking brisk and businesslike. The ball is being tapped back.
0: putting direction of play. Boko finds him. Newman again on the right full back. Racing for his captain. Oh, that's a sweet turnaround. Beautiful football and the crowd is appreciating him. And that was momentarily. As Kwara United take over control. A challenger and referee Madaki sounded his whistle for infringement against Kwara United. Kwara takes the kick. Toriyalo Ali, captain of Kwara United, Gata Issa, he couldn't quite articulate. He struggled to gain possession and gain balance, and he lost the ball in the process. Goalkeeper Okemute taking a back pass, ball switching to Ikuwen Uti. It's Kwara United in the center circle. And Kwara United are indeed having a field day here with their passes. Well spread and well measured, but they quickly lose possession. And Kwara, that's a good play by the captain, Gata Issa. After beating one man and losing possession of the play, two coaches, Suleiman Ashat of Kwara United and coach Benga Ogumoze, who was called last year on a rescue mission to save Plateau United from dropping down to the enemy. Incidentally, Gata Issa is an ex-player of Plateau United. He's wearing the captain's armband and perhaps he knows the task ahead of him. Bagana.
1: Mai sauraro kamar yadda dai kuke saurara yanzu ga wasa ta fita alkalin wasa ya hura inda za a samu bugun kusurwa a wato platoon